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2: They say the holy water's watered down, and this town's lost its faith.

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And whosoever shall be found without the soul for

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Like birds are flying to the sun, I had to run.

know, where does it go? Like birds that fly into the sun, I had to run. I'm not the only one.